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2: 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All right, everybody, welcome back to Second Sight. I'm your host this evening, David Bowie Moltz. We have been exploring one of my favorite labels of all time, Gondwana Records. And that last set, we finished things off with Forgiveness, with Next Time Could Be Your Last Time. Before that, Paradise Cinema with Possible Futures. Before that, Hanakiv with Goodbye. And we started things with Noya Rao with Owls. The coming set, we're going to call Earth and Memory. Things are going to get a little warmer. We kind of got a little out there, a little robot, if you will. Still a lot of repetition, a little bit of vulnerability in songwriting, perhaps some singing coming in here, but a little more restraint here. And this label just keeps on giving and giving. I'm getting some vibes from the listeners, some texts, some chats and calls. It sounds like people are digging it. So stick with us. More from Gondwana Records coming up in this next set. We're going to hear from the Sveinberg Kardib, Phi Sonics, and Dowdy Matsiko. Stick with us as we explore more on Second Sight.

0: All right, everybody, welcome back to Second Sight. We're continuing to explore Gondwana Records. That was Dowdy Matsiko with Fool Me As Many Times As You'd Like. Before that, Phisonics with We Walk in the Gardens of Our Ancestors. And we started things off with Sveinborg Kardib with Orbit. 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I want to let you know Live Arts is hosting the third community input session to select its next producing artistic director on Thursday, July 16th, with Matthew Reynolds. Session runs 5:30 to 7 p.m. in the Founders Theater on East Water Street. It's free and open to the public to meet the candidates and ask questions. More information and the candidates' profiles are at livearts.org/work here. All right, everybody, we're going to turn this last part of the program, exploring Gondwana Records, into a two-parter. This is was my entry point into this record label. We're going to title this The Spiritual Jazz Lineage. And this final stretch of the program, we're going to move back toward the label's roots and then outward a little bit. Voice, you've heard vocals a lot tonight. You've heard modal saxophone. You've heard communal improvisation. And if you haven't heard it explicitly, you'll hear it a few times, some acknowledgement of John and Alice Coltrane. Let's hop back into the music. The first thing we're going to hear is from Dwight Tribble, followed by Nate Burchill. And then I think we're going to do one more by Ancient Infinity Orchestra before we come back and say goodnight. So stick with us as we explore more of Gondwana Records tonight on Second Sight.
1: Oh, Africa. Ebibiman, Africa. 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

living waters upon the lips. At the center of the concept is life. If the earth had breasts, they could be here. At the core of this life is spirit. If the world had womb, it would be here. In this place of beginnings, the idea of race as a misnomer. The world is one divided into many. The breath, the landscape of possibilities, the cleansing thought of circles, our seamless existence, causes and effect, the blindness of bad thinking, dressed in the suit of dogma. It is thought that makes things ugly, a false belief that drives the hand to act upon the world improper, a stray note in a song. In a perfect moment, we could be one. The richness in this moment, more than drums and sun-kissed skin, more than flag waving and staking claims. A family regrouping for the joy of the planet.

excuses the links to our chains. 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The world's children nourished from the wisdom of oneness. 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

All right, everybody, that was Rejoicing by Ancient Infinity Orchestra. Before that, Akontaten from Nate Burchill, and before that, Africa by Dwight Tribble. Want to let you know the Virginia Theater Festival presents Frida, a self-portrait at the Ruth Kaplan Theater. Actor and playwright Vanessa Severo brings to life one of the most iconic cultural figures in a theatrical experience that sheds light on the artist as well as the performer. Performances run July 23rd through the 26th. Tickets and information are at virginiatheaterfestival.org. If you enjoy this program, good chance you'll enjoy Straight No Filter. That's tomorrow night, Tuesday night, 7 to 9 p.m. here on WTJU. They're a great jazz show as well. Hope that you will tune in, and when you do, tell them that David sent you. Also, some news that you can use. The McIntyre Recycling Center is now open 8:30 a.m. to 6:30 p.m. every day, except for Tuesdays when it's closed. Per the Rivanna Solid Waste Authority, the facility offers composting and multiple recycling options. It accepts 1 and 2 plastics in white and clear, glass, aluminum cans, tin cans, and various types of paper and cardboard. The extended hours are going to continue until the last weekend of October. All right, everybody, this is David Bowie-Moltz saying thank you for joining me tonight as we have explored the wonderful label Gondwana Records. We're going to end things with Matthew Halsall, the label's founder, and he's joined by the Gondwana Orchestra, which is kind of a best-of group featuring a number of folks from the label. And they're going to be playing the Alice Coltrane piece, Journey in Satyanata. And that's where we're going to end it. I hope that you've enjoyed this exploration of Gondwana Records. A word to the wise, you can replay this program via the WTJU website for the next 2 weeks. So if you have any friends, neighbors, loved ones that you want to share it with, go to WTJU.net. And when you're there on the website, hover over recent shows and you'll be able to go there and look at tonight's program and play it for the next 2 weeks. This is David Bowie-Moltz saying thank you so much for listening, and I will see you in 2 weeks' time. Hope you'll stay tuned for Fresh Start with my friend E. Jones coming up at 9 p.m. Until then, this is Matthew Halsall and the Gondwana Orchestra playing Alice Coltrane's Journey in Satyanata. Good night, everyone.

Big up to turn my levels up. Big up to Point of Departure. Second Sight. Oh, I keep telling you, that's what they used to be, Point of Departure. But Second Sight, yeah, big ups to Second Sight. Let me get this spiel going. And actually, I'll be right back.

Yeah, I know y'all like, what the hell is going on? Like 92.7, I just enjoyed it. But it's your boy E. Jones, man. I had on the audio, and that's just what the audio was playing. So, yeah, that's just what it is. It's your boy E. Jones. This is Fresh Start. I am just signing in. So I'm just getting situated. I'm running a little late. Hey, don't judge me. Don't do it. Don't do it. Don't do it. Anyway, so this is WTJU 91.1 worldwide at WTJU.net. Also, I'm on Shaw's Historical Society, and WTJU is a proud sponsor of the Historical Society. The season is underway. Tours include Court Square, where Charlottesville began, Black Barbers of Charlottesville, and Historical Downtown Mall. So private walking tours are available. Tickets and details are at almallhistory.org/tours. So, yeah, get on that. B. Lee, tours, B. Lee, tours. Anyway, WTJU is supported by the... the Chimalai Cultural Arts Festival on Saturday, July 26th from 10 to 7 at Jackson P. Burley Middle School in Charlottesville. So celebrate them and the vibrance of the diversity and cultural heritage with a day of entertainment that showcases the incredible talent within the community and all that good stuff. And that's on the 26th. So, yeah, you meet them at thedancesquare.org. Yeah, all that good stuff. Yeah, that's good. 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Tickets and details are Sunday, July 19th, and the show, you can get more information at bridalshow.com. So, yeah, Coach Vibe show that comes on tomorrow takes a deep dive in the film Art and Fashion, and it's from 9/11. You need to check that out. And, yeah, so, yeah, I'll be, look, I'm really going to be back, right back.

Yeah, he want to jam. I ain't doing all that, man. It's your boy, I am back, and I am waiting on this to come in. What is the problem? There we go. I'm like, what is the problem? So, y'all know what it is, and if you don't know what it is Monday, and it is, what is that? I don't know what that is. I have no clue what that is. None whatsoever. I have no clue what that is. What is that? Hold on, you guys. It's something still in the area. There we go. I know your boy is trying. I was like, what is going on? What is really going on? But yeah, like I said, man, if you don't know what it is, you will. And it's Fresh Start. It's your boy E. Jones. Let's go.

Fresh Start E. Jones, it's your boy, man. Y'all know the Jay-Z tour. I wouldn't say tour, but the Jay-Z Bronx Yankee Stadium takeover was this weekend. A couple of people from Charlottesville was there, you know what I mean? A couple of people, shout out to them. Yeah, today we're going to celebrate the 30th anniversary of Reasonable Doubt and the 25th anniversary of The Blueprint. So it's all around the same time, you know what I mean? So, but right now, we're going to get into some Jay-Z's. We're going to take it back a little bit. We're going to get into some Jay-Z's. Some, yeah. You know, because sometimes in life, you know, you got to be ambitious. I'm an ambitious mother. Shut your mouth. But I am, you know what I mean? People are like, oh, stop this. No, I'm always going to be ambitious.

0: than be. And you can conceive it. You see, the motivation for me has been telling me what I could not be.
1: Now, at McDonald's, wake up to a $4 breakfast meal deal.
2: Ain't nobody waking up to no McDonald's and no $4 breakfast meal. That's that new future. Anyway, Reuben Vincent is up next, and that boy Knife Wonder. Who else is on this track right here coming up? Oh, DMV on Wale. So we're going to double. This is the first double play, actually, of the day. We're going to double play this joint. This is Wale's featuring on this joint, though. It's called Get It Girl. Y'all might have already heard this joint. It's been making its rounds here and there. Nothing too crazy, but it's been making its, definitely been making its rounds. So, yeah. Let's get into it. Well, hold on. Let's see. All right. Boom. But yeah, so while we get into that and we wait on that to come through, that should be, there we go. Boom. All right. So, like I said, you probably already heard this joint. You might not have. I don't know. But it's been out. Oh, man, this joint goes so hard, man. It's Monday. You know what time it is, man, at this time. Ain't nobody hot in the city right now, man. It's E. Jones. That's

0: Brought to you by...
1: Yeah, that was the Brett and... Yeah, that was brought to you by the Brett and Tyrese. Last night, the Jay-Z... let me turn that off. We had the Tonsil League. I'm looking at that. I'm sorry, I'm doing two things at once. But we had the Tonsil League yesterday. Week six. We got 2 more weeks left, so it's 8 weeks in the season. Then we got 2 weeks of the playoffs, so it's basically less than a month left, man. Crazy, how the time be flying like that. That's pretty crazy. But nonetheless, yeah. I'm just going through checking off I'm being petty. I'm sorry, y'all. You know what? Because let me talk about it right quick. I was supposed to go. I guess I should record. I'm going to wait to talk about that because it's about knowing your worth and all that good stuff and not being taken advantage of. But anyway, I want to get back to Jay-Z. So last night was the third night. It was delayed for almost 4 hours because a breach on one of the side of the stadium, the Yankee Stadium, it got breached and people broke in and they didn't get to check them. And so they had to basically make sure that no one brought anything in and find those people and search those people. And it was just a lot. They got that situated, but it took almost 4 hours, so that was a long time. But nonetheless, the show went on. The show didn't end till like almost, I think, about 3 something? Who knows? But hey, you know, it's summertime, and you know, it was a hell of a time, you know what I mean? We'll be back. What they do is wrong. I mean, what we do, what they did, they didn't do nothing wrong. It's just somebody else did something wrong, man. Y'all know what it

Fresh Start. I'm chilling. You just never know who comes through. People come through, they say hello, they leave, then they come back, you know. I mean, you know, that's just that type of thing, man. But yeah, it's your boy E. Jones. It's 9:34. We got about an hour and 25 minutes left. Hour and 20, that's a long time, man. So we're going to get into it. Dream has a new song with T.I. It's called Be My Lady. I know, fellas out there, I know you want somebody to be your lady. Listen to the song, maybe you'll get it. You know what I mean? Fresh Start, E. Jones. I'll be back.

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2: There's no Nemo. There's no Nemo in here. All right. There's no Nemo. Is that up? There it goes. I'm sorry, you guys. I knew it was coming. Anyway, so, like I was saying before I left, I was giving a tour. I'll blame them when I get back off air. Yeah, I was giving a tour, though. So, that's no here nor there. But anyway, so I was talking about Jay-Z. Jay-Z had his the third show in the Bronx. It was in at the Yankee Stadium, so it went. It was a hit. The second day, he brought out Eminem. He's brought out a lot of people. He had Beyonce the first day. Obviously, it's his wife. Obviously, I mean, that's, you know, just what it is. But yeah. So right now, it is. And oh, those tickets was crazy. And I know a lot of people had fighting that temptation. You know what I mean? Like right now. Hugo and Bryson Tiller, Temptation. I'm fighting Temptation right now. I am. You know what I mean? Working out. And, all right, I'll be back, y'all. I'm talking to you.

0: See, that's why I can't relax. I can't. I'm trying to go outside. Anyway, Fresh Start E. Jones, it's your boy, and we are back. We're back. We are almost at the top of the hour, so we got about 13 minutes until the 10 o'clock hour. We played our first... Did we do the first 90s track? I think we... Actually, no. That is coming up right about... Now, I think. No. We got beat. We got beat by Baby. But I got the first 90s track, Kissing You by Total. That's coming up. So, do you remember? I ain't gonna even put you on the spot. You want me to put you on? No, don't put it on the spot. All right, I won't put it on the spot. But anyway, so do you remember your first kiss? If you do remember your first kiss, you can call up. And you can tell me about it. You know what I mean? Whether that was you was 8 or 18 or 14. Most of your first kisses come around that age of 12 or 14, you know. And how did you feel? And do you even still know that person right now? Because a lot of times our first kiss, we haven't seen a damn person in 30 years, you know. But anyway. anyway, we're going to get into DJ Sparkling, DaBaby, Fetty Wap, and this is Beat Go. So this is New Music Monday right here.
1: Baby.
2: That's my baby.

0: face, I ain't dapping no hater.
1: That's my baby.
0: Let's go. Throw that when the beat go. Throw that when the beat go. Yeah. Throw that when the beat go.
2: You can handle all that.
0: Throw that when the beat go. Throw that when the beat go. Throw that when the beat go.
2: Oh, big Zobie.
0: Hey.

0: 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Boy Wonder.
1: You're so beautiful.
2: New Music Monday, Sierra, yes. I don't like the word no, I just like yes.

Star D Jones, we at the top of the hour, so let me go ahead and get it over with. That was Soda right there. I'm gonna take it back a little bit. I don't know how I'm gonna take it back, what genre. I'm gonna take it back in a second hour, but I'm gonna take it back a little bit. Anyway, so I got gum in my mouth. It's always good to have a piece of gum. The last 3 days I've been asking for gum. And I got it. That's no here nor there, you guys. Anyway, this is WTJU 91.1 worldwide at WTJU.net, Convoy Development Design Agency. They built this website that we're on right now. 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So y'all know E. Jones loves tacos. Tomorrow is Tuesday. It's taco. 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Also, the Black Beat. Y'all know what it is. You hear that beat? If you're listening in Williamsburg, you know what that means, B. The Black Beat dives into the American music of the Black American music, regardless of the genre. If a Black person made it, you will hear it on the Black Beat Wednesday nights from 9 to 11 right here on WTJU. Also, Late Night with Ike is a throwback Thursday show, and it's on Thursday nights from 9 to 11 on WTJU, and it's the best in funk and soul and hip-hop. So big ups to him. Yeah. Right now, we're going to take it back. Shout out to Beyonce. She got this new song that's called Morning Dew. Sometimes you wake up in the morning and you just don't want to do a damn thing, but you got to. Beyonce, she got another one, y'all.

0: brought to you by Dairy Queen.
1: They put them on here. I need to take them off. Anyway, that was Morning Dew. And that was Jay-Z's wife, Beyonce, for those who don't know. She, like I said, she was at the day one. She was at day one in the Bronx Stadium. Yankees, go my Yankees. Shout out to my Yankees. We're going to be all right this year, man. So this is basically a Jay-Z night. We're celebrating Jay-Z. We're celebrating the 30th anniversary of Reasonable Doubt and the 25th anniversary of The Blueprint. So a lot of anniversaries going on. Speaking of anniversaries, damn it. You know what? I'm going to do that right there. And then we'll do that. Anyway, so we got a lot of anniversaries coming up with Jay-Z. We got that. We got T.I.'s new album's coming up. It's already out, actually. And it's not up for any Grammy considerations right now. I'm still going Wale. That's my album. I love that damn album. It has nothing to do with just because it's Wale. I love that damn album. So, who else is out? Rick Ross is coming out with an album. Rod Wave. I know the kids are going ballistic over Rod Wave. So that is another album that is coming up. And hold on. There it is. All right. There we go. All right. We're going to take it back. I'm taking it back because there's a lot of anniversaries.

0: Oh man, that was long. Tony will sing you to sleep, man. I'm telling you, put that drain on. Put the candles, light the candles. Yeah. Real good vibes, real nice time, you know. I think it would be. But nonetheless, that was 2020. We're at the top of the hour, so we got to pay some bills. But before we pay the bills, it's a lot going on in the hip-hop and R&B world and in the country, you know what I mean? Shout out to my boy Shaboozy. He finally answered my damn email. Big ups to his camp, man. So I'm working on some stuff, man. I'm not really trying to talk too much because I do a lot of talking, but I just wanted to say that. Big ups to him. Jelly Roll, big ups to them, you know. Big ups to them. I'm headed to New York soon. I'll be going to New York soon for some sneaker stuff and some lot of other stuff that I'm not going to talk about, but I'm excited about that. And I'm due for a vacation, guys. I don't know where I want to go. Oh, time's up. That timer. That's the timer. I set a timer, guys. I'm being proactive. That's what it's about, right? All right. So let's pay some bills. Yeah, that's right.
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0: Do that. We can't do that. I'm back. And that's it. That is it. I'm sorry, y'all. Fly got in. Anyway, this is Jay-Z. We are celebrating the Jay-Z album. And I guess we can get into it because we played anniversary. We played that Morning Dew. So yeah, right now, where I'm from, man. Where are you from, man? I know it, man. It's Fresh Start E. Jones.
4: Yeah.
0: Jay-Z Jigga.

0: There it is. There it is. I try to leave something. Like, in life, that's what I want to talk about. So, two things. I know I'm jumping right in. I'm like, what the hell? Know your worth. Know your worth. Don't settle. Don't allow anyone to shorthand you or give you the short end of the stick, lowball you. That's where I'm at right now, you know. So if anyone wants E. Jones' services or anyone affiliated with E. Jones Entertainment, I'm going to work with you until I can't work with you. And if you don't know what that means, then I can show you. But I can work with you until I can't work with you, you know what I mean? And that can mean a lot of different things. But one thing for sure, two things for certain, I know my worth and I know what I bring to the table. So, you know, that's that. And I was going to say something else. I forgot what I was going to say. It was something. Yeah, but knowing the time and just, you know, like, seriously, though, like tonight. Sometimes in life, you guys, right? You know what I mean? Because it's late night. It's almost 11, so I can kind of unwind, you know what I mean? But sometimes you got to go after, not sometimes, mostly all the time, you got to go after what you want. And even if it doesn't seem like it's that to you, most of the time it is that, you know? So don't second guess yourself. Don't not think that you can't accomplish anything or achieve anything. So yeah, I'm going through epiphany, y'all. You know, I'm having a moment. But anyway, back to the countdown. This is Fat Joe, Jadakiss, and Sto G, the armor.
1: Coming up in this game, you was getting handed to you.

Yes and no. Life is a choice. Sometimes you can be stuck in a situation or place, and you can be stuck against your will. Yeah. Mm-hmm. Right, people? No. I'm just saying, it's a choice. I get it. You know what I mean? Being stuck in life. I know this is random. I know I come back on air. Y'all like, what the hell is he talking about? It's random. But anyway, I was just thinking of something off air. So I thought I'd share it with you guys. But being stuck in life in different situations. And is it a choice of yours, or could it be the environment that you're in that you have chosen a better outcome, but the environment is not allowing the change to come at the time that it needs? I'm just throwing out scenarios, guys. You know what I mean? I'm playing as devil's advocate. I like to play devil's advocate every now and then, you know. I like to make the mind think. Who are you really? Who Are You Really podcast is on all platforms. Second season. I know that's random, too. I came into that, but I segue right into that. So I just wanted to say that. But it's on all platforms. And I am excited about the guests that I have coming up. So definitely all of that. And this is Lose. You don't want to lose. You don't want to lose. Chris Brown don't want to lose. Big ups to Chris Brown and Usher. They, I think the last day is today. They're in Baltimore. I think DC or Baltimore, last day today. So they've been killing it the last 3 days out here in the DMV, man. Chris Brown.

0: Yeah, you know when they're here. Dimples and bubblegum. I think wait, what are we doing?
1: Greetings, loved ones.
0: All right, we're going to keep it going. Anyway, that was California Girl.

0: You asked for it?
1: Yeah, he said, anyway, Fresh Start, E. Jones. We got 19 minutes left. 19 minutes left in the show. That was Katy Perry and Snoop Dogg right there. That was, what was that? Oh, that was California. Sheesh. Anyway, California Girls, that was California. But anyway, so I was talking about gum and dimples. but yeah, that was Katy Perry. I was talking about gum and dimples, man. I'm having a good time today, man. It's a good vibe. I'm having good vibes. No pizza pass, even though Papa John's is down the street. Speaking of Papa John's, this is random, right? Because I'm about to go. I only got 18 minutes left. But anyway, y'all, do y'all still like Papa John's? Because it's not that good no more. I mean, Shaq took over. Ever since, what's his name? Mr. Providence said that racist stuff. It's been downhill. It's a random thought. I used to love Papa John's. I'm sorry, y'all. I had a random thought, and that was that. We're going to get back to the countdown. Right now, we got a triple play. I'm not going to play the triple play, all of them, because it's three. But I'm going to start with Corey Guns. This is 999 Corey Guns.

look. I got a special request right quick. 9-11. So we on the nines right now. 9-1-1. This is hey, big up to Teddy Swim. My boy went to go see him recently, a couple weeks ago too. So yeah. Okay.

Yeah, I am so glad that track was presented to me, because now I'm going to add that. Right now, we in the J. Cole, still on the nines. This is 9-9 Bill Freestyle. We're only going to play a little bit of this because we only got about 14 minutes.

0: Fresh Start, E. Jones, and I got 7 minutes. I got 7 minutes, and there we go. Hold on. There we go. And let's see what I got coming up. I got this. Oh, I'm going to see if you guys can get this double play. I'm going to play this double play right quick because it's 7 minutes left. And, trying to throw me off my game. Can't throw me off my game. I multitask. This is what I do. I multitask. Anyway, 7 minutes left, even though there's debris being thrown, all kind of flying objects here in the studio. It's a lot. It's a lot. But you know what? I deal. That's one thing I do. I deal. Now, you got to see. Don't know where it's at. But I deal. Fresh Start, E. Jones. We got 6 minutes left. And
1: where'd it go?
0: Anyway, let's see if you guys can guess this double play right here. Yeah, because this will be the three songs right here. Boom. Perfect. I got it. All right. Anyway, so Love and Hip Hop News. Tommy, she is getting into more trouble always. I don't know what's going on with Tommy, man. Bless her heart. Bless her heart. What else we got going on? JD is still suing Sony. JD ain't gonna get that money though. I don't think JD gonna get that money. So we're gonna see if he's gonna get that money. But he conveniently sued them right after Clive Davis died. So I don't know. All right, let's see. All right, y'all, can y'all get this track? Do you know what this track is right here? What track did they sample?

0: don't know if you can hear me. I can hear me. All right, what's up, y'all? This is WTJU 91.1 FM in the Blue Ridge region and worldwide on WTJU.net. Thank you for tuning in. This is Ranger Radio, Monday Meltdowns and the Re-Up. We are here doing whatever the hell this is we're doing. It's 11:06. I'm early. Told you. Anyway, let's get started. And we'll continue from there. Goodbye for now. Thank you for tuning in. Just kidding. Hold on. Now we got it.
1: At the

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1: Where's my friend now?
0: Anyway, you just heard Ari Lennox, this is Pedigree. Before that was IDK, Joey Badass with Denim. For those Duck Fart by Crime Apple. What else we had? We had, there's a bug on my hat. Get off of me. We had The Day. That was Currency Mos Def, J Electronica, off Pilot Talk Trilogy 2017. We had Ready 24, J Cole and Cameron. We had Blow My High by Kendrick from way back in 2011. Who knew that was that long ago? That's crazy. Anyway. 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What else we got? That's too long to read right now. I don't care. WTGU is pleased to support Jehama's Cultural Arts Festival on Saturday, July 26th from 10 a.m. to 7 a.m. at Jackson P. Burley Middle School in Charlottesville. 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Details for the Jehama Cultural Arts Festival on July 26th are at jehamaofdancescape.org. Wow. Beautiful, beautiful job. Anyway, here's this.

sorry, I'm going to turn it down a little bit. The Virginia Theater Festival presents Frida, a self-portrait. I thought that said Friday for a second. Virginia Theater Festival presents Frida, a self-portrait at the Ruth Kaplan Theater. Actor and playwright Vanessa Severo brings to life one of the most iconic cultural figures in the theatrical experience that sheds light on the artist as well as the performer. Performances run July 23rd through the 26th. Tickets and information are at virginiatheaterfestival.org. I'm assuming that's about Frida Kahlo, but I don't know, maybe I'm wrong. I've been wrong before, once or twice. What's next? Something cool. Here's some Mez and Leon Bridges. I don't know. Enjoy it.

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Beat a nigga ass just to put him in the game. 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

I'm getting calls now. Hold on. Y'all worried. But I didn't mean to play this. Everybody calm down. Anyway, Tuesday nights at 11, come to Midnight Convention. Blowing past the pretense and hobgoblin sameness of the daylight world and revealing the dark truth in late night music with emissions across the spectrum of sound. From Flintstones to the Jetsons and Twilight Zone, we out here. Also, we got Foggy Notion. Foggy Notion brings you motivated music for the midweek music. You'll hear music from all genres, soul, punk, funk, dance, and of course, rock. That's Foggy Notion Wednesday afternoons from 2 to 4 right here on WTJU. And now I have to figure out what the hell I'm doing with this playlist because this is not what it's supposed to be. Jesus. Yeah, here, you know what? Here, have this pop shit.

I think I've rectified the issues. Obviously, that was too sweet by Hozier. What else? We heard Burn by Sinead Harnett. Two Most Wanted by Beyonce and Miley Cyrus. My bad. Talking to Screw by Max Tucker Crane. That Mexican OT. Mac Man and Lil Wayne with a question. Around the World by Mez and Leon Bridges, Juice and Hood. I think I already announced that. So, yeah, here we go. Here's Tune of My Love. A flip by Princey 2.0.

pieces of you, pieces of me. 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Zone 6, it's another.

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No, I'm just kidding, I do care. Shout out to everybody tuning in. Tell my cars, I'm gonna call you back in a second, my bad. It's 12 a.m. This is WTJU 91.1 FM in the Blue Ridge region and worldwide on WTJU.net. Thank you for tuning in. This is Ranger Radio, Monday Meltdowns and the Rhea. Back to the music. This is Show Me by Joey Bass.

I also want to say, very importantly, rest in peace to Lindsey Graham and Mitch McConnell. Also, Free Palestine. Also, well, no, I can't say the rest of the things I want to say because I'll get on more lists than I'm already on. So here's Punky by Sean Paul.

You just heard Punky by Sean Paul. Before that was Still Dreaming by Nas, Kanye, and Chrisette Michelle. We heard Oh My God by Tribe and Busta, Cheddar by Eliza, Sabor by Obed Badia, Figured Out by Joseph LeMercier, Nico O'Rourke, Huey Briss, Paper Chaser by Player Circle, Got Me Started by Buddy and Huey Briss. Man, double on the Huey is crazy. Okay. I did that, I guess. Poor Man's Dreams by Kendrick and GLC. Show Me by Joey Badass. Fear by J. Cole. And I don't know. We're just going to keep moving, all right?

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0: But gold, that's all we need, you understand what I'm saying? 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You understand what I'm saying?
1: Off the top.
0: Yeah.

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Thank you to all my listeners. I appreciate y'all. This has been a production of Ranger Radio, Monday Meltdowns, and the Re-Up. We do this every Monday for some goddamn reason. I don't know why they still let me do it, but I don't mind it, and I love it, and I love y'all. Thank you for tuning in. I'll back in the house, but I ain't got no damn time, so I'm going to get the hell up out of here. And, that's all we got. Hopefully DJ Otto rides you out for the rest of this. Appreciate y'all tuning in. Love you. Peace, peace, peace, peace, peace. Power.

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1: 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What about this guitar? Stefan Rimbel and Echoes of Spain. Or what about this group? That's Hawktail and the Tobogganist. 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

0: 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You're listening to all of this soulful music. 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
1: How good is your ear and your folk music memory? Recognize this tune? It's The Miller of Drohan by Lunasa. What about this guitar? Stefan Remmel and Echoes of Spain. What about this group? That's Hawktail and The Tobogganist. So what do these three acts have in common? 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
1: 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I can't do it alone. 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
2: 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What about this guitar? Stefan Rimbel and Echoes of Spain. Or what about this group? That's Hawktail and the Tobogganist. So what do these three acts have in common? 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

0: I'm Bridget, and though my IQ is slightly low at this point, I can't pronounce WTGAU, so I'm pronouncing it for
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1: How good is your ear and your folk music memory? Recognize this tune? It's The Miller of Drohan by Lunasa. What about this guitar? Stefan Remmel and Echoes of Spain. What about this group? That's Hawktail and The Tobogganist. So what do these three acts have in common? They've all played on the WTJU stage. 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

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Welcome to Classical Prelude. I'm Ralph Graves. Our featured work is Miami Grands by American composer Michael Torque. We begin with the overture to the opera Julie, au l'heure du moment, by Daniel-François Esprit Aubert. This is the Czech Chamber Philharmonic Orchestra Pardubice, directed by Dario Salvi.

The Overture to the Opera Julie by Daniel-François Esprit-Aubert. We heard a performance with the Czech Chamber Philharmonic Orchestra Pardubice, directed by Dario Salvi. You're listening to Classical Prelude on Charlottesville Classical. Our featured work is Miami Grands by Michael Torque. This is a performance with Yorgi Donchev and the Miami Piano Circle.

Miami Grands by Michael Tork. That was a performance with Yorgi Denchev and the Miami Piano Circle. This has been Classical Prelude with your host, Ralph Graves. Thanks so much for listening.

0: You're listening to WTJU Charlottesville. It's time for local news. Charlottesville residents have chosen a designer for a public arts project that reimagines a former Confederate monument. RVPM News correspondent Hannah Davis-Reed has more.
1: Last Friday, 5 years after the Robert E. Lee statue was removed from Market Street Park, the Jefferson School African American Heritage Center revealed Boston's Mass Design Group as the selected designer for the Swords into Plowshares project. Mass plans to build a 27-foot bronze baobab tree with melted-down bronze from the former statue. The trunk would be split into 7 parts, with an open center so the public can gather inside. Swords into Plowshares co-founder Jelaine Schmidt said the project is about honoring multiracial democracy.
2: You know, there are some forces that are afoot these days that are undermining that. But we're pushing back. We're saying that, you know, these are our values.
1: Andrea Douglas, Swords into Plowshares' other co-founder, said the final design should be ready by August 12, 2027, exactly 10 years after the Unite the Right rally. Hannah Davis-Reed, VPM News.
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3: 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This is Classical Sunrise, and I'm your host this morning, Patricia Smith. And WTJU is supported by Martha Jefferson House, a senior living community surrounded by the robust culture of the University of Virginia. As a private boutique community on Gordon Avenue, Charlottesville, the Martha Jefferson House approaches resident care with a person-centered care plan that recognizes and respects all individuals uniquely. Learn more at marthajeffersonhouse.org. And we are going to start this morning off with some Sorabji. This is Michael Haberman playing Le Jardin Parfumé.

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3: And a quick look at the weather. Today is patchy fog before 8, otherwise sunny with a high near 91. Tonight, clear with a low around 69 degrees. Tomorrow, Wednesday, will be sunny and hot with a high near 99. Heat index values as high as 102. And Wednesday night, mostly clear with a low around 73. And before that, we heard Le Jardin Parfumé from Sarabji, and that was performed by Michael Haberman. And up next, we are going to hear Petrichor, performed by the Orquesta Sinfónica de Chiapas, and this is from composer Valeria Montoya.

0: 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Research shows that listening to live music can improve well-being. Jazz trios, classical pianists, folk singers, and eclectic accordionists perform at the center 4 days a week. More information about music and programs in every dimension of wellness is at thecenterseville.org.
1: And before that, we heard Petrichor from composer Valeria Montoya, and that was performed by the Orquesta Sinfonica de Chiapas. And up next, we're going to hear a dreadful day with the devil in the belfry from Claude Debussy. This is the Orlige arrangement performed by Nicholas Horvath.

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And that was Un jour à fou avec le diable dans le beffroi, or The Devil in the Belfry. And a little bit more about that, it was an unfinished musical tale based on the short story by Edgar Allan Poe. And Robert Orledge sort of reconstructed that for piano and spoken voice. And yeah, so you can read the story if you're interested. And start the day right with WTJU. Every weekday morning from 7 to 9, Classical Sunrise eases you through your busy morning with friendly, knowledgeable hosts and special features you won't find anywhere else. On Classical Sunrise Wednesday, hosts Ken Nail and Daphne explore the highways and byways of the classical repertoire to help you find your next favorite piece. And in the 8 o'clock hour, Sherry Barbour presents All Those Notes. Hear how composers turn historical events, people, places, and adventure into great classical music. And up next, we are going to hear the Thieving Magpie, La Gazza Ladra, overture from Rossini. And this is performed by the Berlin Philharmonic.

And that was Rossini's overture to La Gazza Ladra, performed by Berlin Philharmonic. And up next, Preludium and Allegro in the style of Pugnani from Fritz Kreisler. And this is performed by Tasman Little on violin and Piers Lane on piano.

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1: 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This is Classical Sunrise. I'm your host this morning, Patricia Smith. And WTJU's Climate Connection airs each Tuesday at noon and again at 7 p.m. Support comes from Marion Enterprises of Central Virginia, serving clients' commercial construction needs, including renovation and rehab, adaptive reuse, and green building. 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And a quick look at the weather. Today we have sunny skies with a high near 91 degrees. Tonight, clear with a low around 69. Tomorrow, Wednesday, will be sunny and hot with a high near 99 and heat index values as high as 102. And Wednesday night, mostly clear with a low around 73. And we are going to kick this hour off with the Awakening of the Birds, Réveil des Oiseaux. And this is performed by the Cleveland Orchestra under Pierre Boulez from composer Olivier Messiaen.

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1: And before that, we heard The Awakening of the Birds from Messiaen, and that was performed by the Cleveland Orchestra under Pierre Boulez. And Offstage On Air is a weekly show highlighting Central Virginia's vibrant classical music community. 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And up next, we are going to hear the Symphony in D Major from Johann Samuel Endler. And this is performed by the Philharmonic State Orchestra of Bremen with Otto Sauter on trumpet.

And that was the Symphony in D Major from Johann Samuel Endler, performed by the Philharmonic State Orchestra of Bremen with Otto Sauter. Up next, Gianluca Cascioli performs Manuel de Falla's Danza Ritual del Fuego.

I'm Ralph Graves with another noteworthy release. Today we feature piano quintets by Grazia Bakovits and Alexander Tonsman. It features Julia Kochaban piano and the Messages Quartet. It's a release from the Ducks label. According to the album's liner notes, this release presents three neoclassical piano quintets. Okay, it does, if we understand that term in its broadest possible definition. Grazia Bakovits' first piano quintet does indeed fit the term closely, at least in form, but this 1952 work has more in common with Igor Stravinsky's take on neoclassicism than Ottorino Respighi's.

0: Alexander Tonsman's Musica I Sank was written in 1955, and it's the most conservative of the three quintets on the album. Julia Kochaban and the Messages Quartet create some exciting performances. This is music that they understand and are quite comfortable playing. Bukovits and Tonsman are woefully underrepresented in performances, especially given the quality of their compositions. So give this release a listen. I think you might agree. You can read the full review of this noteworthy release at WTJU.net and CharlottesvilleClassical.org.
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2: And next we're going to hear from Sibelius. This is Etude Opus 76, number 2, arranged by Sandquist for cello and piano. Jian Wang on cello and Goran Solskjaer on guitar.

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Charlottesville Tomorrow

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1: And before that, we heard Jian Wang and Goran Sulcher performing Jean Sibelius's Etude, Opus 76, number 2. And coming up at 9, you have a choice on WTJU and WTJU.net. It's Jazz at 100 now. With over 100 years of recorded jazz as the foundation, today's scene is vibrant and exciting. 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And on charlottesvilleclassical.org, it's Offstage on Air, highlighting Central Virginia's vibrant classical music community. Hear conversations with local classical musicians, learn about upcoming concerts, and enjoy artist-curated playlists. So tune in for one of those. And I will leave you today with Maurice Ravel's La Valse. And this is performed by the London Symphony Orchestra under Claudio Abbado.

0: You're listening to WTJU Charlottesville. It's time for local news. Charlottesville residents have chosen a designer for a public arts project that reimagines a former Confederate monument. Our VPM News correspondent Hannah Davis-Reed has more.
1: Last Friday, 5 years after the Robert E. Lee statue was removed from Market Street Park, the Jefferson School African American Heritage Center revealed Boston's Mass Design Group as the selected designer for the Swords into Plowshares project. Mass plans to build a 27-foot bronze baobab tree with melted-down bronze from the former statue. The trunk would be split into 7 parts, with an open center so the public can gather inside. Swords into Plowshares co-founder Jelaine Schmidt said the project is about honoring multiracial democracy.
2: You know, there are some forces that are afoot these days that are undermining that. But we're pushing back. We're saying that, you know, these are our values.
1: Andrea Douglas, Swords into Plowshares' other co-founder, said the final design should be ready by August 12, 2027, exactly 10 years after the Unite the Right rally. Hannah Davis-Reed, VPM News.
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3: 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It is time for Jazz Programming, the show Jazz at 100 Now. My name is Steve Harris, and for the next 3 hours, and this show takes a look at the contemporary jazz scene within the context of the 110-plus year now history of jazz music. And today we'll be featuring quite a few new releases, some really interesting new music from Melissa Aldana. Tyreek McDowell has something new. Chris Davis Trio has new music out. Kurt Elling. And we'll also take a look at some live streams coming your way in the next week or two. Some really good music ahead. I want to let you know that the Virginia Theater Festival presents Frida, a self-portrait at the Ruth Kaplan Theater. Actor and playwright Vanessa Severo brings to life one of the most iconic cultural figures in a theatrical experience that sheds light on the artist as well as the performer. Performances run July 23rd through the 26th. Tickets and information are at virginiatheaterfestival.org. Well, this year there have been just a ton of great tributes to the centennial of Miles Davis and John Coltrane, and in fact, WTJU is going to be honoring that with the Jazz Marathon coming up the end of September. We're going to start off the show today with a new tribute record from the great Italian trumpeter and flugelhornist Paolo Fresso, and this is an album called Kind of Lives, and it is a tribute, kind of a soundtrack to a theatrical concert surrounding Miles' life and music. And really nice stuff. We're going to start off with a piece called Diane. Kind of Lives is the record. Paolo Fresso here on Jazz at 100 Now.

horizon, and the days are just exhausting to be seen. We've wandered away from our home, son, the home that we should never have roamed from.

Scamento, brand new music from pianist Monty Alexander from his upcoming studio album, A Jamaican in Paris, scheduled for release in October. And Monty Alexander blends his early Jamaican mento rhythm with a ska and swing to celebrate his homeland's popular musical history. Before that, we heard from a brand new album from the guitarist Hugo Lippi, his second album, and the album is called Hola Maria, and it is an album of paying tribute to the jazz guitar and the sound of the 60s and 70s, in particular inspired by Creed Taylor's legendary CTI label. And we heard him doing Do It Again, the Steely Dan piece, nice version of that. Ahead of that, vocalist Kurt Elling has a single, and it's Sermonette, the piece originally composed by Cannonball Adderley with lyrics from John Hendricks. And Kurt Elling has added some additional lyrics, kind of vocalese, to what would have been a Harry Sweet Edison solo during the Cannonball Classic. And Kurt Elling staying busy. He just finished a run on Broadway as the Hadestown, and now he has a new single, a couple of singles out. Hopefully, more new music from Kurt Elling. And we started the set off from the Italian trumpeter and flugelhorn player Paolo Fresso and his new album called Kind of Lives, an album in tribute to Miles Davis. And we heard an original piece, Diane, from Paolo Fresso. And we'll get back to the music after a couple of announcements. 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Miller's Downtown has been serving Charlottesville for more than 40 years. Miller's is open Tuesday through Sunday at 5 p.m. for food, drink, and live music. Every Sunday evening starting at 6, Miller's presents an open jazz jam. More info, including show calendar, menu, and online ordering for carryout, is available at millersdowntown.com. And the Charlottesville Tai Chi are holding an indoor yard sale at their new dojo space on Saturday, July 18th from noon to 3 p.m. All proceeds will help Charlottesville Tai Chi continue the many classes they hold for people of all ages. Sale items include furniture, tools, kitchenware, and more. The indoor sale will be at 923 Preston Avenue in Preston Plaza. For more information, email AnnMercer5678@gmail.com. And if you missed this announcement or any of our public service announcements or want to have a look at the playlist, it's all at the website, WTJU.net. Finally, Jazzmania, heard each Wednesday morning from 9 till noon, presents a diverse blend of modern and classic jazz, as well as other forms of creative improvised music, a veritable smorgasbord of jazz, indeed. All right, we're going to get back into the music now from something I think it's a reissue from Ryan Truesdale. He is the leader of the Gil Evans Project. They did a live recording back in 2014 at the Jazz Standard, and the album Lines of Color. We're going to hear a Gil Evans composition, Gypsy Jump, music from Ryan Truesdale and the Gil Evans Project.

That is the Dutch drummer Jamie Peet and his new album, Daily New Beginning. It's part of a Reflex series from Bimhouse, the club in Amsterdam, puts these together. And for this record, Jamie Peet departs from the concept of Shoshin, which stands for the beginner's mind. According to this philosophy from Zen Buddhism, you approach each situation with a humble, open attitude, whatever your level of experience. We heard a piece composed by Joel Ross and Jamie Peet called, what was the piece? Pride's Strife. And Joel Ross on vibes, Ben Van Gilder on alto saxophone, Pat Cleaver on double bass, and Jamie Peet on the drums. Brand new music from Jamie Peet. Ahead of that, we heard a single from Melissa Aldana, the great Chilean saxophonist, and the bassist Linda May Han Oh, and they did Hallucinations, a Bud Powell tune. And this is going to be from an album of theirs that's coming out soon called Beneath Lifted Skies. And you can hear Linda May Han Oh this afternoon. She is playing with Kenny Barron. She is touring with his songbook project. I guess she has replaced the late Kiyoshi Kitagawa, at least on this tour. And she'll be at Porgy and Bess with Kenny Barron this afternoon at 2:30. Definitely want to try and make it back for that one. Before that, we heard from the Israeli pianist Yaron Herman.

0: his album Radio Paradise, we heard a piece called Yaya. And before that, Scott Hamilton, and he has a new album out called Live at Smalls, and he did Easy Does It. That was from a 2014 live recording at Smalls Club in New York City. And the great saxophonist, who is often associated with Ben Webster, Coleman Hawkins, he is joined by his regular group at the time, including dynamic pianist Rossano Sporcello, bassist Hassan Shakur, and drummer Chuck Riggs. Scott Hamilton, still going at the age of 71. Before that, we started the set off with Ryan Truesdale and the Gil Evans Project featuring Donnie McCaslin and Frank Kimbrough, and they did a piece, Gypsy Jump, from the album Lines of Color, just a reissued, I believe, on Outside in Music. And a couple of announcements, we'll get back into the music. The Piedmont Master Gardeners will present More Trees, Please, a free garden basics class open to all on Saturday, July 18th at 2 p.m. at Trinity Episcopal Church, 1118 Preston Avenue. It will focus on suitable trees for home landscapes, emphasizing appropriate placement of native species, and highlights the benefits of trees to our environment and well-being. 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
0: We're going to start this next set with Tyreek McDowell, and he has a new single out, Wild is the Wind, inspired by Nina Simone's version, and it is going to be on his second album that is going to be coming out soon. New music, Tyreek McDowell.

You're listening to WTJU Charlottesville on 91.1 FM worldwide at WTJU.net. We just wrapped up hour number one of Jazz at 100 now with new music from trombonist Conrad Herwig and his project. This one, he's done a series called The Latin Side for about 3 decades. He's been putting out some of these recordings. The latest one, The Latin Side of Chick Corea, and we heard Chick's classic tune Spain. Along with Conrad Herwig, we heard Craig Handy on sax, Alex Norris on trumpet, pianist Bill O'Connell, also bassist Ruben Rodriguez, drummer Robbie Amin, and percussionist Mauricio Herrera, all part of the Latin Side of Chick Corea, new music, Conrad Herwig. Before that, a new single from the great vocalist Tyreek McDowell, Wild is the Wind, a tune originally made popular by Nina Simone, at least in the jazz world. And Tyreek McDowell is going to be in Europe this summer doing some of the dates with Kenny Barron and his Songbird show. It is taking place this afternoon in at Porgy and Bess in Vienna, Austria, not with Tyreek McDowell, but they will have as the vocalist with him, let's see who he's got. Ikep Nkwele is going to be the vocalist on today's show. Should be great. All right, let's see. We're going to get back into the music. First, I want to let you know this hour of Jazz at 100 Now is supported by Marion Enterprises of Central Virginia, serving clients' commercial construction needs throughout Virginia, D.C., and Maryland. 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We're going to hear a long piece now from an outfit called the Barcelona Art Orchestra, and they have a new album out called Expressions, Concerto for Alto, Saxophone, and Orchestra, a very ambitious 2026 large-scale jazz work, and features the acclaimed alto saxophonist Miguel Zenon. This was recorded live in Barcelona, and the 4 tunes on the record, we're going to hear one that was composed by one of the artistic directors, Yuc Casares, and this is a piece, part 2 of the Expression Suite, Canta Parla, new music from the Barcelona Art Orchestra featuring saxophonist Miguel Zenon.

That is part two of the concerto for alto saxophone and orchestra called Expressions from the Barcelona Art Orchestra, featuring guest saxophonist Miguel Zenon. And really nice, that is part two, Canta Parla, composed by one of the music directors of the group, Yuc Casares. We're going to continue now with brand new music from Nola Tet. That is the all-star group from New Orleans. This is their third album, and the new album, Something to Relax With, their first one since 2018. This is a piece called Switchback, here on Jazz at 100 Now.

In the background, brand new music from the Chris Davis Trio. He's called The Subtext from an upcoming release, Lost in Geneva. Chris Davis on piano, Robert Hurst on bass, the great Jonathan Blake on the drums. Jonathan Blake will be appearing this afternoon with Kenny Barron and Linda Mayhano at Porky and Bess in Vienna, doing Kenny Barron's songbook show. Before that, we just heard from a pianist by the name of Karen Shiraishi, and she has a new single out called Asphodel Waltz, and she's joined by Herlin Riley, amongst many others. Asphodel Waltz is inspired by the Asphodelus flower, which appears in the Greek underworld. She was moved to write about it when a family member recounted a near-death experience when they visited the Asphodel Meadows. Karen Shiraishi, a pianist raised in London to Japanese parents, now based in New Orleans after studying at the Berklee College of Music. Herlin Riley on drums, Julian Lee on sax, Dafish Brubaum on trumpet, Max Moran on bass, and new music again from pianist Karen Shiraishi. Before that, we heard from the Nolatet and their new album, Something to Relax With, Switchback, the piece, and that was composed by the pianist of the group, Brian Haas. And joining Brian Haas on that, Johnny Vidokovich on drums, James Singleton on bass, and Mike Dillon on vibes, percussion, and tabla. Couple of announcements, then we'll take a look at the concert calendar. This program is brought to you in part by the Chameleon Silkscreen Company, located in downtown Standardsville and tuned to the sound choice in Central Virginia. Chameleon offers a wide selection of made-to-order screen-printed goods, from t-shirts to team apparel. The phone number is 434-985-7456, and email is pressahead@aol.com. And Nettle Shirts Puppet Works and the Puppet Slam Network present the Modest Puppetry Festival 4, A New Hope. This all-new puppet show for grown-ups happens Sunday, July 26th at 6:30 p.m. at Visible Records, 1740 Broadway Street. For questions or accessibility needs, contact 434-535-1910. Well, time to take a look at the concert calendar, courtesy of our friends at the Charlottesville Jazz Society. You can always check out their site for updated information, sevillejazz.org. Look for the Events in Town button. And tonight, Jeff Massonari is going to be continuing his residency at Rapture. He'll be joined by Dave Drubin on drums, Bob Bowen on bass, Liz Barnes on piano, and of course the great Jeff Massonari on guitar. That is tonight, 6:30 at Rapture. Coming up on Thursday over in Stanton at Gypsy Hill Park, Michael Hawkins and the Brotherhood from Richmond will be there 7 to 9 p.m. It's going to be hot that day, but maybe it'll cool off at night. Michael Hawkins, great, great bass player. This Friday, Greg Moody Quartet's going to be at WTJU performing at Offbeat Roadhouse. 8 o'clock is the start time for that. You are welcome to come down, or you can check it out broadcast live on the air or on our YouTube page. This Saturday, Gookanoog will be at Afton Mountain Vineyards. They'll be there from 4 to 7 p.m. On Sunday, the Hard Modes featuring Greg Weaver will be at Cardinal Hall from 6 to 8 p.m. And looking ahead, next week, Thursday, July 23rd, Jazz in the Park in Stanton at Gypsy Hill Park will feature J-Stop Latin Soul, a great Latin Soul group from, I believe they're from down in Roanoke, and they are really good. More information again, sevillejazz.org. Look for the Events in Town page. We're going to fade out the new Chris Davis and move on to the selection of our live stream set portion of the show. I don't know what I'm saying this morning. Kenny Barron, we've been talking about all day, and his songbook show is going to be at Porgy and Bess today at 2:30, streaming up there on their webpage for free. And he will feature Linda May Han-O on the bass,
and also Jonathan Blake on drums. Ikep Nkwele will be the vocalist joining him for this. And we're going to hear a tune from that album, Songbook, featuring Ikep Nkwele. And this is a piece composed jointly by Kenny Barron and Janice Jarrett called Sonia Braga. And it is new music, and they're appearing today at Porgy and Bess, Kenny Barron, here on Jazz at 100 Now.

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That's how we keep the music alive.

0: That is cellist Tomika Reed and her quartet featuring Mary Halverson on guitar, Jason Rupke on bass, Tomas Fujiwara on drums, and a piece of theirs from 2015 called 17 West from the album Tomika Reed Quartet. And Tomika Reed Quartet with that very lineup is going to be at Club Unterfart in Munich, Germany tomorrow. They have not posted that on their YouTube page yet. Hopefully they're going to be live streaming that and it'll show up soon. Keep our fingers crossed. Before that, we heard from saxophonist Jeff Lederer, and he was joined by Jeff Cosgrove and Tom Teasley, a drummer from up around Washington, D.C., an album called Two Jeffs, and they did a piece of Blue Number 7, and the Jeff Lederer Quartet is going to be appearing alongside the Chuck Lamb Trio, and that is at a club called Cafe Lena up in Saratoga Springs, New York. A really fine club, live streams all their shows. It's primarily more of a singer-songwriter folk show room, but a couple times a month they do some great jazz shows there. Ben Wolf was there not too long ago, and it's a really great setup. Jeff Lederer there, and that is today. Are tonight at, I think it's 7 o'clock. We started the set off with Kenny Barron and Ekep Nkwele and doing a piece, Sonia Braga, from Kenny Barron's new release, Songbook. Kenny Barron presents Songbook at Porgy and Bess this afternoon, 2:30 at Porgy and Bess from Vienna, Austria. 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
0: The great bass player Lonnie Plaxico is going to be leading a trio at Mesro, and that'll be on the 16th, that is Wednesday night. And we're going to go back a little ways.

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We just finished off hour number two of Jazz at 100 now with Gil Del Bosque and his newest album, brand new album, The Sound of Resistance. We heard an original piece, Little Light, and Gil is a saxophonist based in Austin, Texas, originally from Brownsville, Texas, and his Micron Quartet will be streaming from Monk's in Austin. That'll be Thursday night, July the 16th. Before that, we heard the great bassist Lonnie Plaxico doing One Less Bell to Answer, featuring vocalist Cassandra Wilson from Lonnie Plaxico's 2006 release, West Side Stories, and Lonnie Plaxico Trio is going to be at Mesro, and that will be on also on Thursday, and he will have Lafayette Harris on piano, Jerome Jennings on drums, a fine trio, and they'll be doing sets at 9 o'clock and 10:30, Lonnie Plaxico Trio. Really look forward to seeing that. All right, we're going to get back into the music. 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The great vocalist Jane Monheit is going to be presenting a show this week at Smoke Jazz up in New York, and she'll be live streaming the couple of sets on Friday night, and she will have her quartet with her, and it is Jane Monheit sings the Cole Porter songbook. Should be nice. We're going to hear Jane doing a Cole Porter tune, Get Out of Town, from her album The Lovers, The Dreamers, and Me. And again, Jane Monheit sings Cole Porter from Smoke Jazz. That'll be on Friday night.

new music from Dave Shoemaker and Kubai, a dynamic Afro-Latin jazz ensemble led by the veteran New York baritone saxophonist Dave Shoemaker, and that was an original piece of his called Amosaya, the album brand new called Agua con Gas. And Dave Shoemaker and Kubai will stream from Smalls on July 18th and the 19th. Before that, we heard from a pianist and a Hammond B3 player, Larry Goldings, featured just on piano on that one with his trio, doing I Will, the Lennon and McCartney tune. And Larry Goldings' trio is going to be streaming from Sam First Bar in L.A. on July 17th. That is, 14, 15, Thursday, I think. He will have Dave Pilch on bass, Joe LaBarbera on drums. Really fine trio out at Sam First in Los Angeles. And before that, Jane Monheit doing Cole Porter's Get Out of Town. From The Lovers, The Dreamers, and Me, Jane Monheit sings Cole Porter, streaming from Smoke Jazz on July 17th. 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And tell you about Straight No Filter. 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Your hosts Barrington and Michael bring you uncut, undiluted, unadulterated bops you can't find anywhere else except No Substitutes. All right. Got about 38 minutes before we hit Climate Connections, followed by the Eclectic Women Show on what's going to end up being a warm but really beautiful day here in Charlottesville. We're going to continue now with the harpist Brandy Younger and her album from last year, Gadabout Season. We'll hear the title track. Brandy Younger Trio going to be over in Europe. She's streaming. Well, she's going to be at Unterfart on Thursday and at Porgy and Bess on Saturday, I guess. Porgy and Bess for sure streaming Club Unterfart, Will Hope. And again, Brandy Younger from Gadabout Season here on Jazz at 100 Now.

in the background. It is the harmonica master Henrik Merkens from his album Samba Tonto doing Bye Bye Brazil. Henrik Merkens streaming from Smalls on July 19th. Before that, we heard from the English trumpeter Alexandra Ridout, I'm not sure how she pronounces that, a piece called Real Things Last from her album There Will Never Be Another Now. And she was the BBC Young Musician, won the Young Musician Jazz Award back in 2016. She'll be leading a quartet streaming from the Jazz Gallery. That'll be on July the 18th. Before that, we heard from Jeffrey Keyser, along with another harmonica master, Yvonne Prenet, an album called Jobim's World and Poetza de Salon. The piece, Jeff Keyser and Friends, streaming from Jazz Cultural. That'll be taking place Friday, Saturday, and Sunday. And Jeff Keyser on piano, of course, will be joined by Ron Blake on tenor, Jocelyn Gould on guitar, Noriko Ueda from the group Artemis on bass, Ryan Sands on drums. That is a Friday through Sunday at Jazz Cultural. And we started the set off with Brandy Younger and her Gadabout Season, and she'll be appearing at Club Unterfart on the 17th. That is Friday, and then streaming for sure from Porgy and Bess on Sunday the 19th, hopefully streaming from Unterfart on the 17th. Last batch of announcements. 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More information at cwaldorf.org. Charlottesville Waldorf School, developing curiosity, imagination, and skill for a lifelong love of learning. And let Live Arts keep you cool in the summer heat. 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This fan-favorite sci-fi musical based on the 2004 novel by Ned Buzzini is a rocking new story about high school, technology, and what we're willing to do to get what we want. 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And Wild Woman and Friends, heard each Thursday morning from 11 till noon, features women artists in jazz and blues with a liberal use of friends to include other genres and even an occasional boy now and then. That's Wild Woman and Friends, Thursday morning from 11 till noon, right here on WTJU. We're going to fade out Henry let you hear a piece next from Gretchen Parlato, a brand new single from her, and she is joined by Michelle Indegocello on this, and she is going to be at Club Unterfart on July 22nd. This is new from Gretchen Parlato, Michelle Indegocello, and Mark Giulana, a piece called Never Come Down, here on Jazz at 100 Now.

down, slow down, steady.

0: I'd like to do a very short solo piece now, a Thelonious Monk composition entitled Shuffle Boil, Shuffle Boil.
1: Shuffle Boil in the background. It's Kenny Barron. He's appearing this afternoon at Porgy and Bess from Vienna, Austria, 2:30 in the afternoon, doing his songbook show. Should be great. Before that, we just heard from Eric Scott Reed as part of the Arcadia Jazz All-Stars doing Duke Ellington's Isfahan, and Eric Scott Reed playing Ellington and Strayhorn along with a special guest Renee Marie streaming from Smoke Jazz on July 24th. Before that, we heard from Wynton Marsalis, and he did the Savoy Blues from the wonderful world of Louis Armstrong, a new release on Blue Engine. Wynton Marsalis Septet, streaming from SF Jazz on July 24th, and he will have a great lineup. A lot of the stars from the Jazz at Lincoln Center Orchestra, including Dan Zimmer on piano, Chris Crench on bass, Carlos Enriquez on bass, Chris Crench on trombone, Carlos Enriquez on bass, Jason Marsalis drums, Alexa Tarantino on alto, and Chris Lewis on tenor and clarinet, and joining Wynton. Before that, the Jazz at Lincoln Center Orchestra, and they are going to be performing Duke Ellington's Black, Brown, and Beige, and that'll be on July 23rd. We heard them doing West Indian Dance from their version of Black, Brown, and Beige. And Gretchen Parlato, along with Michelle Andeggio Cello, before that, Never Come Down. She'll be at Club Interfart on July 22nd. That's going to do it for me. Coming up in about a minute and a half, it will be Climate Connection, and followed by Jessica and the Eclectic Women Show at the top of the hour. I'll be back in 2 weeks' time. Hope you have a great afternoon. Stay cool the next few days. Thanks so much for tuning in. Kenny Barron, again, live streaming today at 2:30.

0: I'm Dr. Anthony Lazowitz, and this is Climate Connections. Each year, donors and foundations give billions of dollars to groups working to address climate change. But Edgar Villanueva of the Lumbee Tribe in North Carolina says only a tiny fraction goes to indigenous communities who have long cared for the earth.
1: I often think of those communities as having solutions, the best solutions to the problems that we are facing.
0: He says members of tribal communities may not have connections to wealthy donors or may lack certain credentials that foundations are looking for.
1: I stay up at night worrying about folks that I know who are so critical to this movement and yet have to spend half time or more out begging for resources to do their work.
0: So to help relieve that pressure, his organization, the Decolonizing Wealth Project, created the Indigenous Earth Fund. 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
1: Folks who I truly believe we can trust to guide us into the future and take care of this planet because they have stewarded it for so, so long.
0: Climate Connections is produced by the Yale Center for Environmental Communication. 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
3: Julianus, Petronella. I'm Jane Sibri, one of many female musicians that you'll hear played on the Eclectic Woman radio show. 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

Hi, hello, folks. It's 12:09, and you are now listening to The Eclectic Woman. My name is Jessica. So happy to be with you today. It's been, I think, about a month. Thanks to Duffy for subbing for me a couple weeks ago. Today, since I wasn't in a few weeks ago, I am starting out with some music from women who played at the Red Wing Roots Festival, which was fantastic. Love it. So, we heard S.G. Goodman doing Space and Time just now. And before that, Cat Clyde with Man's World. We'll listen to some more from ladies who are there. Boy, has that festival let me know, and I don't think I fully knew how much I love Americana music. What a joy. 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And borders have political meaning, but when it comes to culture, they're just lines on a map. The music of the world can't be contained by borders or boundaries. Beyond Borders explores the unexpected rhythms, tones, and textures of music from every continent and corner of the globe. Every Wednesday from noon to 2 o'clock, only on WTJU. All right, well, let's settle in here, folks, and listen to some really good music. Next, we have the Folk Bitch Trio with Hotel TV.

All right. Well, that was Anna Tivel with Memphis from a recording put out this year, 2026. Before that, excuse me, the band Lucius with an REM cover, Everybody Hurts. And we heard the band Widow's Peak doing No Driver. I love her voice. Yeah, so it's important I tell you a few things. It's 12:30. Hot, hot day. Hope everyone is hydrating themselves out in the world, at least here in Central Virginia. Thanks to all listening from all over the place. 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And you can always find anything that's read over the air at WTJU.net if you need to find any of those PSAs that are read. Okay. Hey, let's get back into the music here. Oh, this is a new favorite song. It's called Not My Thoughts by the Cody Sisters. Enjoy.

Coming up this Friday night at Offbeat Roadhouse, the jazz sounds of the Greg Moody Quartet. The concert will take place at WTJU's performance space at 2244 Ivy Road in Charlottesville, right next door to Vivace. For additional details, including directions to WTJU, visit WTJU.net. 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

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It's a little bit after 1 o'clock, and we are into the second hour of The Eclectic Woman. We just heard Won't Be Worried Long by the Wonder Women of Country. And before that, Katie Shore doing You're From Texas on a tribute to Cyndi Walker. And Bonnie Montgomery and Melissa Carper singing Rather Have Love. And Todo Tiempo Pasado by the Laura Camacho Tango Project before that. And De Colores, done by Margot Price. I love that song. And before that, we heard our local Ramona and the Holy Smokes doing Esta Herida. And Aaron Lunsford, who is also local out of Richmond right now, just put out her album Rhinestones, and we heard Watch Out for Deer. She was at Red Wing Roots, as was Angela Autumn doing Mountain Stream before that, and the Cody Sisters with Not My Thoughts. WTJU is pleased to support Chahamba's Cultural Arts Festival on Saturday, July 26th from 10 a.m. to 7 p.m. at Jackson P. Burley Middle School in Charlottesville. Celebrate the vibrancy of our diverse cultural heritage with a day of entertainment that showcases the incredible talent within our community. Details for the Chahamba Cultural Arts Festival on July 26th are at chahambaofdancescape.org. And hey, Wild Women and Friends, heard each Thursday morning from 11 till noon, features women artists in jazz and blues with a liberal use of friends to include other genres and even an occasional boy now and then. That's Wild Women and Friends, Thursday morning from 11 till noon, right here on WTJU. All right, well, let's get back to the music here. Let's hear Hannah Juanita doing Tennessee Songbird.

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That was Just Stay in Bed by Nina Nastasia. And before that, we heard a new one from Rhiannon Giddens called Carolina Rain. I think that's a preview of an album that is to be put out later this year. Always love her. And Margot Kilker, I'm not sure how to say it, but the song is Wine in the World. It's definitely one that I can't get out of my head and adore. And she's going to be playing in D.C., it turns out, I believe in October at D.C. 9. She lives over in Oregon, so it's a big deal. She's doing a little East Coast tour. Before that, Martha Spencer with Over Yonder in the Graveyard. And Emma Jean Oakley doing Better Than Before. 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Tickets and details for the Sunday, July 19th show are at vabridalshow.com. All right, well, here comes another new favorite. Turns out I have a lot of new favorites. Let's listen next to Shelby Earle doing We Will Die. It's a beautiful song.

It was Kitty Solaris, who's from Berlin, with Take My Time. Grace Cummings doing Two Little Birds. She's Australian. And Shirley Hurt with Empty Hands. And Natalie Jane Hill with Colors. We are winding down here at the Eclectic Woman, but boy, has it been. Such a treasure to be here with you all. Hope you've enjoyed the show. 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All right, we've got a bit more music for you. So let's go with Mary Kalkun, who's from Estonia, with her song, Somewhere There's War.

Oh, that was Designer Citizen by Jessica Hoop. And before that, Mary Calcoon with Somewhere There's War. Thanks so much for joining me today, folks. I'll be back in a few weeks. Everyone be well. Take care of yourselves and each other. We're going to go out here with Ava Fina and Wild Woman and Aria Zappa, who's from Iran, with Listen to the Wind. Enjoy. Be well.

Hi, this is Kurt Vile, and you're listening to WTJU Charlottesville.

All right, welcome in. You're listening to the old Tuesday Afternoon Rock Show. This is Andrew, and hope you're all enjoying this hot, sunny summer afternoon here in Charlottesville and parts far and wide. I know some of y'all are listening to us on the streamer, on our new app. It's actually not that even new anymore. Don't go out and get it. We started off that set with the Fruit Bats with Think About Ya. Their 2026 album just came out, Landfill. And we went back to the early 90s with our friends, the Meat Puppets. I saw them live in Milwaukee many a year ago. That was off their 91 album, Forbidden Places. That was Nail It Down. And then could not be a summer afternoon without some Van Halen. I'm sure there were some of y'all out there who, you know, cranked that up, rolled the windows down, and yeah, Beautiful Girls off of Van Halen 2. And we finished that up with a little appearance by our friend Tom Jones off of doing a little duet there with band Space in the Sunny Afternoon. Tom Jones. Or as I remember, as Beavis and Butthead once referred to him as that old guy who likes to stuff his pants. Yeah, he's still bumping around somewhere. Reasons, you know, he's still collecting a paycheck. So what do we have here? 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Stick around at 3. I think we're going to be welcoming one of our interns into the studio here to share a little bit of the archival finds that they're digging up this summer as we are piecing together the long, illustrious history of this station coming up here on our 70th anniversary next April. And what do we got coming up here? Next is I'm going to kind of stick with the mood here. Got some, kind of go to some old soul and R&B here coming up next. We got Robert Parker. Befitting this sunny summer afternoon, we got him barefooting. Then we got some Charles Wright, some Gil Scott-Heron, and some Doug Shorts coming up. All right, let's get back to it.

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All right, welcome back in. 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What do we have going on here? Where do we start that out with? Robert Parker, Barefootin'. Hope y'all were barefootin' out there today. And then Charles Wright and the Watts 103rd Street Rhythm Band, I Got Love. Found that in the used record bin over at Sidetracks on Saturday. Found it before you did. That was good stuff. And we had Gil Scott-Heron with Fastlane off of his 1982 album Moving Target. And then we had some Say She She with Norma. And then my man Doug Shorts coming in from Cabrini Green, Chicago. Rest in peace, Cabrini Green. That was Casual Encounter. Might be hearing a little bit more from him later on. And Toro y Moi, Millennium, finishing that up. And while I have you here, I do need to mention, of course, it's summertime, so let's talk about biking. Hitting the trails. 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Whether you're headed to the trails, the gravel roads, or the neighborhood pool, Endeavor will keep you hydrated and rolling in style. 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Also wanted to mention that Tuesday nights at 11, come to Midnight Confession, blowing past the pretense and hobgoblin sameness of the daylight world and revealing the dark truth in late night music, with admissions across the spectrum of sound, from the Flintstones to the Jetsons and the Twilight Zone. That is Midnight Confession, tonight at 11. Also mentioned, coming up here in a little bit, we're going to be welcoming one of our summer interns into the studio to share some of what they found digging through the archives here. We've been around for almost 70 years. Got a lot of history to unpack. Speaking of history also, just as another preview, got to check my calendar here. Oh, yeah. On August 11th, I'm going to be bringing on, into the station good friend of mine, Will Chakaridis, who is working on this incredible project on the history of HBCU radio stations. He's going to talk about the HBCU Radio Preservation Project. You can check it out online as well in the meantime. But I look forward to having a conversation with Will about the important work they're doing in preserving history of HBCU radio stations. And we'll be having some more guests coming in on future episodes. We should look forward to announcing those as well. But in the meantime, let's get back to the music. What do we got here? All right, so we're going to sort of slightly shift gears a little bit. But first up on this next set, we've got Tenbin O. This is off their new album, 2026. Look at me playing music from this millennium. This is How to Make It.

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2: Yeah?

0: All right, welcome back in. You're listening to the old Tuesday Afternoon Rock Show. It is 3:04. In that last set, we started off with 10 Ben O with How to Make It. We had Q Lazarus with Goodbye Horses. Then our friends from across the pond, Level 42 with Physical Presence. And then Itella, or as I like to refer to, the Greek Sade with Walk Like I Taught You. And we finish that up with Baby Rose with Let Me Go off of their 2026 album, produced by Secretly Canadian, our friends from Bloomington, Indiana. All right. But here in the studio right now, we have Rosemary, who has is one of our interns here this summer, who has been digging through the archives and finding little tidbits about this station's history and its relationship with its listeners in the community. And tell us a little bit about what you've been looking at.
1: Yeah, so recently I've been looking at letters and like external correspondence that we've saved from like so many decades and years to the station. We have a lot of other records, but I feel like the letters are like, they're very like, I don't know, they kind of bring out like an emotion because mm-hmm. you really see like all of the different people over so many years.
0: And like what the station's meant to them. And
1: yeah, it's really, really nice to see. And you see letters from people like in so many different situations. I really love finding the ones of people that have moved really far away. Mm-hmm. Sometimes you get letters from people that moved to Korea and they say, we miss WTJU, or especially when it was first hitting the internet. People are like, I've moved so far. Like, how can I listen?
0: That's not a problem anymore. You can listen to it anywhere. But no, that's really great.
1: Yeah, there was letters from people from rural areas, also farther outside of Charlottesville, where there's very little like radio access that we were able to reach. And there's also really nice letters from even people that are in prison, and like the radio like means something.
0: Yeah, no, we've read some of those over the air before as well. So tell us what you found today.
1: I just brought in a couple like shorter notes that I thought were just really sweet, and they just represent like the vast like different experience that people have and what the radio means to them. To the, because I think it means something special that you're gonna take the extra effort to write into a radio station. So I guess I can just read the two notes that I have and then talk
0: and
1: a little bit.
0: So which
1: about
0: do you have a date for each of these?
1: Like, I don't. They're not all dated. So like most of them, they'll be time periods, but a lot of them are just little notes that are kind of just, there's been a really good job kind of keeping everything over the years, even that's undated.
0: And that's part of the challenge you have this summer is going through and not just finding these, but, you know, cataloging them,
1: right,
0: and figuring out where to sort of place them in the timeline. So so who's the first letter here?
1: The first one, we have a name, August Bloom, and it's so short and sweet. It just says, hello, WTJU-FM. Thanks for being there and making life worth living here in Seaville for all the music lovers. Peace, August Bloom.
0: Awesome.
1: Just one of those really little nice little notes. It just shows how much it means.
0: This kind of reminds us why we're here.
1: Yeah, and the other one was just like, it was not even a full letter. It was scrawled on something, and it doesn't even have really any extra information with it, but it just says, enjoy listening to you early in the morning while feeding the horses and cleaning the stalls, which I think is just one of those great like community moments, and especially looking back to where WTJU like had such an eclectic range of music, and there was like so much less access, especially going out into rural areas.
0: Yeah,
1: that was so nice.
0: As someone who grew up in a rural part of the country, college radio was truly a lifeline for me in terms of, you know, accessing music that I wouldn't hear otherwise. And I always think about that when I'm on the air. You know, it's like, what are folks doing while they're listening to this right now? And, you know, apparently some of them are cleaning the stalls. So
1: I'm working on like a project right now where I've been going through and I've been finding all of the letters where something like stands out to me, or I just think they're sweet. And I just sent in a proposal, but I'm really hoping to do like a video project that we can highlight on our anniversary website, where we kind of narrate and show some of these letters that we've gotten over the years.
0: That is awesome. So yeah, we are building up to our 70th anniversary, April of 2027. So it is a collective project here. And Rosemary, you're here with a team of other interns here this summer. We'll be having some more here in the fall and spring, including some other events that we are excited to announce as they start to roll out. So thank you so much for taking time to stop in. And we look forward forward to hearing more. So thank you.
1: Of course. Thank you for having me.
0: All right. So let's get back to the music here. What do we got coming up? All right. Let's go. We're going to do some more old soul and R&B here. This is a track from The Rollers. This was produced by our friends at Numero Group off of their 2007 album called Knocking at the Wrong Door. And this is One Little Piece.

Hey girl, come inside. Oh, you're not gonna stay? Okay, well, look, I know things have been hard between you and me. But before you start pointing fingers, I know what we got to do.

All right, welcome back in. You're listening to the old Tuesday Afternoon Rock Show. This is Andrew, and yeah, we are showing out here. Hope y'all are enjoying this beautiful, steamy hot summer afternoon. You know, so, you know, after we had Rosemary and Sharon a little bit of our station's history for us, then went right into the Rollers with One Little Piece, and then the Queen, Aretha, Baby I Love You, and then Jalen Gonda with All About Me off his 2025 album by the same name, and then finish that off with the Wailers doing Ike and Tina's Idolize You. That was a live version there. And I'm just hopping in here to say that WTJU is supported by The Front Porch, a nonprofit community music school in Charlottesville, presenting progressive bluegrass outfit, the Jacob Joliffe Band, with Clara George and Annie Savage at Ravana River Company on Saturday, July 11th, as part of the 2026 Ravana Roots Concert Series. Tickets and the schedule are available at frontporchseville.org. Also got to mention here that, you know, Cultural Vibes Radio with Ty Cooper, which takes a deep dive into fashion, film, art, and music with interviews with filmmakers, fashion designers, fine artists, and musicians and performers. The music is a fusion of R&B, hip-hop, and alternative. Tuesday night from 9 to 11, right here on WTJU. I'm going to give a little shout out to our listeners out there listening on the stream monitor. What do we got here? San Mateo, California. I see you. St. Petersburg, Florida. Hey, hey. Bellingham, Washington. I know who you are. All right, Mark. Keeping it loyal there. All right. What else we got here? We got all kinds of folks around Virginia, Richmond, Scottsville, Ashburn. Shipman. Where is Shipman? I don't know. All right. Well, anyway, let's get back to the music here. You know, I'm just rambling. What do we got here? Oh, yeah. Remember I said Doug Shorts might be making a reappearance here? Here he is with his group, The Master Plan, Inc. This is You.

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Right, coming up on the 4 o'clock hour. Been enjoying the old Tuesday afternoon rock show here. Coming up next, of course, got Ed Griffin coming in to take you around this town. Stick around for that. And then next week, my co-host Dave will be back in the chair, bringing you some sweet sounds. I'll be on vacation. What do we have in that last set there? We started it off with, The Master Plan, Inc. with You. Then we had Soy Siete with Seb DeLice. And then off their 2026 album. See, I play new stuff every once in a while. That was Yegara. And then we went to something old. Good. That was the Cars, Shake It Up. And then after that we had Poolside, Float Away. Prince, Still Waiting. And then we had Barbara and Ernie. I keep slipping some of his tracks off of that album into my show. There's one more there. That was Searching the Circle. And then we finished it up there with Common Saints with Honey. And before I get out of here, I do have to mention that WTJU's Climate Connection airs each Tuesday at noon and again at 7 p.m. Support comes from Marion Enterprises of Central Virginia, serving clients' commercial construction needs, including renovation and rehab, adaptive reuse, and green building. Learn more at marion-enterprises.com. Well, you know I wouldn't make it through 2 hours here in the studio without playing some Dayton Funk, and of course I'm going to bring it to you on the way out. This is off another album I picked up this past weekend, digging through those dusty crates over at Sidetracks. This is off of, what album is this off of? This is off of their album, The Concept. This is Slave. This song's called Just Freak. Good way to groove our way out of here this afternoon. I'll be seeing y'all in a couple weeks. Keep listening to the Tej. Take care, y'all.

0: You're listening to WTJU Charlottesville. It's time for local news. Charlottesville residents have chosen a designer for a public arts project that reimagines a former Confederate monument. Our VPM News correspondent Hannah Davis-Reed has more.
1: Last Friday, 5 years after the Robert E. Lee statue was removed from Market Street Park, the Jefferson School African American Heritage Center revealed Boston's Mass Design Group as the selected designer for the Swords into Plowshares project. Mass plans to build a 27-foot bronze baobab tree with melted-down bronze from the former statue. The trunk would be split into 7 parts, with an open center so the public can gather inside. Swords into Plowshares co-founder Jelaine Schmidt said the project is about honoring multiracial democracy.
2: You know, there are some forces that are afoot these days that are undermining that. But we're pushing back. We're saying that, you know, these are our values.
1: Andrea Douglas, Swords into Plowshares' other co-founder, said the final design should be ready by August 12, 2027, exactly 10 years after the Unite the Right rally. Hannah Davis-Reed, VPM News.
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good day to you all. Welcome to Around This Town. My name's Ed Griffin. We are 2 hours of keeping you up to date on what's happening here in Central Virginia on the music scene. Today's show is full of music and dates and information, so I hope you stay with us. We're going to be visiting the Shenandoah Valley Music Festival, which kicks off this Friday and Saturday over in Orkney Springs, which is just north of Harrisonburg. Friday night equals the Little River Band. Saturday, the Four Tops. Drew Pace is going to be at the Ting Pavilion on Friday, with Fridays After Five, and a show that's been on the calendar that it seems like forever, Alison Krauss and Union Station. They will be at the Ting on Saturday. Lyle Lovett, 1 week from tonight at the Paramount Theater. And Neon Angels will be making another appearance at the Front Porch this coming Friday. If you haven't heard, Neon Angels is Susan Munson, Holly Renee Allen, Gina Sobel, and Jules Kresge. It's this Friday at the Front Porch. And we have 2 tickets to give away to see Jason Isbell and the 400 Unit. Jason Isbell and the 400 Unit, July 26th, Sunday at the Ting Pavilion. This concert will benefit the Charlottesville Free Clinic, which provides free medical, dental, and prescriptions for uninsured and underinsured adults in our home area. So stay tuned to win 2 tickets to see 6-time Grammy Award winner Jason Isbell. But let's get started. We've got a lot to do, and we're going to start off today with Scott Miller, who is playing at the Front Porch on August 14th and 15th.

0: Highway with Pikesville Flood. They'll be at the Louisa Arts Center on August 15th. Annie Stokes with Built to Last at the Dunkard Vineyards on August 14th. Bette Padgett with that song, Don't Take My Yard Signs. She'll be at the Lynchburg Music Hall on July 25th. And we start with Scott Miller, Virginia Way Across the Line. Scott Miller from the Shenandoah Valley, August 14th and 15th. At the front porch. Ed Griffin here on Around This Town.
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0: Well, we're glad to be with you on this Thursday, July 14th. And we've got two tickets to give away to see Jason Isbell in the 400 unit at some point this afternoon. First, we want to talk about Al Jardine. Now, you may not recognize that name, but you know who he is. He was one of the co-founders of the Beach Boys, and he played rhythm guitar, did a lot of vocals. In fact, he did the vocals for Help Me, Rhonda, and Then I Kissed Her, which was both huge hits for the Beach Boys. But anyway, over in Orkney Springs at the Shenandoah Valley Music Festival, Al Jardine and Matt Jardine will be doing a Beach Boys tribute. That's coming up on August 7th. This is Al Jardine on Around This Town.

0: That is indeed an old one. It goes back to 1977. I was working in small market radio in upstate New York, and that was one of the hits that you would hear on Casey Kasem's Top 40, American Top 40. What a great show. Little River Band with Help Is On The Way. They open up the Shenandoah Valley Music Festival this Friday night. We heard the Four Tops as well. They will be on Saturday night. Of course, I Can't Help Myself, which goes back even further, 1965. The Bacon Brothers will be making an appearance at the Shenandoah Music Fest on August 8th. We heard 10 Years in Mexico, and we mentioned Al Jardine. It's a Brian Wilson tribute show on August 7th at the Shenandoah Music Festival. A few of the other acts, Diamond Rio on July 24th. On July 25th, a big band birthday celebration with the LSO, and then the Hotel California tribute, which is a band that does original Eagles tribute stuff. And then finally, Hot Strings and Cool Breezes. It's a mini fest of Americana music with Michael Cleveland and Jason Carter, Josh and Jenny of the Woodbox Heroes, and Becky Buller and Ned Lubrecki. So you can get all your information for the Shenandoah Music Festival at musicfest.org. We've got a lot of music ahead. We're giving away a pair of tickets to see Jason Isbell coming up soon, right here on Around This Town.
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0: 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They bring you the latest releases in folk music. It's only here on WTJU. I know I'm teasing about these tickets. I've got to keep everybody hanging around for a little bit, but we do have a pair of tickets to give away to see Jason Isbell. Here is Jason Isbell from his acclaimed album, Southeastern, with Relatively Easy.

Allison Krauss and Union Station with There's a Light Up Ahead, and they will be at the Ting Pavilion this Saturday night, following Drew Pace, who will be at the Ting on Fridays after 5, and you can attend Fridays after 5 for the low, low price of free. So make sure to get out this Friday night. We heard Red-Eyed Man from Drew Pace, and relatively easy, but Jason Isbell's solo album, Southeastern. Jason Isbell in the 400 unit, July 26th. It's a Sunday night at the Ting Pavilion. Those tickets that we're going to give away, we're going to give those away between 5 and 5:30. I just decided, after talking it over with all of the big head honchos here, that we need to do that between 5 and 5:30. I'll give you the studio line in advance. It's 434-924-3959. Hang loose, though. It'll be coming up soon. Ed Griffin here on Around This Town. Coming up this next week, actually, it's going to be Thursday night, the 23rd, at the Omni Hotel. The acoustic trio of the Pollocks will be here in Charlottesville. And then 2 days later at the Batesville Market on Saturday, July 25th. Here are the Pollocks on Around This Town.

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0: The Sinister Minister, Bella Fleck, on Around This Town. Bella Fleck will be at the Paramount Theater on December 1st with a cast of unbelievable musicians. They'll be featuring Michael Cleveland, Dominic Leslie, Jeff Parton, Mark Schatz, and Jake Stargell. It's all December 1st at the Paramount Theater. We also took a listen to Mike Miz, who will be at the Batesville Market August 20th with Out at the Lake. Fletcher Daniel at the Batesville Market August 10th. She Lived on 93rd. The Pollux with Cinnamon Hair. And the Pollux, as we mentioned up front, at the Omni Hotel next Thursday and at the Batesville Market on Saturday, July 25th. 5:12 here on Around This Town, WTJU.
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0: 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This Friday night, the Front Porch will be hosting Neon Angels. That includes Jules Kresge, Gina Sobel, Holly Renee Allen, and Susan Munson on Around This Town.

0: two crows who built a nest in a windmill derrick while I was out around Lubbock. Windmill derrick wasn't much, but about halfway up in the derrick was a crow's nest. It's like this big around, and it's made out of barbed wire. Only takes two to make a murder of crows. Well, the crows, they go in there and catch baby rattlesnakes and have them over for lunch. Then line the nest with skin and bones. Skin and bones, skin and bones. That far out. I've been trying to write a song about it ever since.
1: Daryl Scott is right on the edge there. Down to the river, Daryl Scott here on Around This Town. He'll be at the front porch for a fun evening on September 24th. Rebecca Fraser, also at the front porch on September 11th, Ain't Gonna Work Tomorrow. David Wimbish with Haven't Kept the Weight Off at the front porch August 30th. And as we started out front, the Neon Angels, we heard Susan Munson, I'm Sorry Your Team Lost, the Neon Angels, this Friday night at the front porch. Stay tuned. We're giving away some tickets to see Jason Isbell. They're in my hands, and they are so hot. I've got to get rid of them. Stay with us. We're going to tell you how.
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1: 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You know, six-time Grammy Award winner Jason Isbell and the 400 Unit will be here on July 26th. It's a benefit concert which will help out the friends at Charlottesville Free Clinic that provides free medical, dental, and prescriptions for uninsured and underinsured adults in the Charlottesville area. And we are just so happy that they'll be back. And I know this is, I think, the second time at least that he has done this benefit for the Charlottesville Free Clinic. In any event, two tickets, Sunday, July 27th. I'll take the first caller, 434-924-3959, 434-924-3959. One of my favorite Jason Isbell songs. This is Speed Trap Town on Around This Town.

Jason Isbell in the 400 unit, If We Were Vampires. We also heard Hazlitt with I Don't Want Your Garden. Hazlitt at the Jefferson Theater, September 22nd, and Speed Trap Town, Jason Isbell, on July 26th at the Ting Pavilion. Congratulations, by the way, to Phil Garland of Earliesville, who won the tickets to see Jason Isbell in the 400 units. That album, Southeastern, that actual song was from an earlier album, or a later album actually, called Nashville Sound. But Southeastern, there's a 10th anniversary edition out. It has, I believe, 30 songs. The 10 songs that appeared on the album originally, 10 songs in their demo versions, which are really interesting. They're stripped down and somewhat different as they worked on arrangements and lyrics. And then the third group of songs are all of the songs recorded live. So it's a great album if you can find it. Ed Griffin here on Around This Town, and we want to let you know that Folk and Beyond is on every Thursday afternoon, 4 to 7 o'clock, crossing all genres with just one rule, all instrumental. The voice is welcome, but not with any lyrics. Stay tuned for Folk and Beyond every Thursday, only here on WTJU. We are off and running. We've got another set of songs. Madison Cunningham will be at the Jefferson Theater on September 19th. Looking forward to that. This is Skeletree on Around This Town.

I saw him his brand new album, Indigo Park. That is Bruce Hornsby. Take a light strain. He and his band will be at the Jefferson Theater on October 16th in the Steel Wheels with Old Guitar at the Jefferson on September 25th. That's going to wrap it up for Around This Town. We'll see you back here next week. Get yourself out there. See some live music. Sean Mullins playing at the Southern Cafe on Thursday. Kiowa is up next with sneak previews.

0: Hi, this is Eric Idle, introducing station WTJU, Charlottesville, Virginia. Don't ask me why. I'm just doing it, that's all.
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2: 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This is Sneak Previews, your weekly deep dive into the music that makes the movies. All right. Special shout out to Cameron for letting me sit in. This is one of my favorite shows, always on my commute, and I just always get a kick out of it. And also shout out to Fontana Mercury's for her show last week, which kind of inspired me for the set that I'm going to do for you. Fontana was focusing on movie soundtracks from the 80s, particularly John Hughes, and I'm going to do some tracks from the 90s. So this first track is from The Folk Implosion from the 1994 film. I might be a year off on that. Kids, this is Natural One. Enjoy.

All right. This is Sneak Previews. I'm your host for this evening, Poppy No Good, and we are taking a deep dive, a selective deep dive into songs from 90s movies soundtracks. Now, I know that, you know, this isn't the music that necessarily like played out as the compositions or anything like that, but these were not only hits, these really represented a lot of what the movie, or what I personally remember from these movies, is what was associated with some of these songs. So I think it was very paramount to how these movies were perceived at the time. We just heard Alice in Chains, that was Wood, from the Singles soundtrack. Before that, we heard The Cardigans from the 1996 film William Shakespeare's Romeo and Juliet, and we started the set with Folk Implosion from the music Kids. That was Natural One. That was probably one of the only cassette tape singles I ever got. You know, it was kind of a waste of money if you really think about it. I don't even think it had a B-side. Anyway, while I have your ears, the Virginia Theater Festival presents Frida, a self-portrait at the Ruth Kaplan Theater. Actor and playwright Vanessa Severo brings to life one of the most iconic cultural figures in a theatrical experience that sheds light on the artist as well as the performer. Performances run July 23rd through the 26th. Tickets and information are at virginiatheaterfestival.org. WTJU is also supported by Potter's Craft Ciders, whose tasting room features cider flights, cocktails, and non-alcoholic beverages with live music and community events Friday, Saturday, and Sunday. On Saturday, July 18th, Y2 Karaoke returns, and on Sunday, Willie D takes the stage. Event and menu details are at potterscraftcider.com or their Facebook and Instagram pages. All right, let's keep it going with the music. I'm going to skip around a little bit. Also, this is one from Trainspotting. So many good songs on that one, but for time and consistency, this is Pulp with Mile End. Enjoy.

This is Sneak Previews on WTJU, and I'm your host for this evening, Poppy No Good. We are deep diving into 90s movie soundtracks, and that was Girl, You'll Be a Woman Soon, the Neil Diamond classic, further made classic by the wonderful Urge Overkill from the 1994 movie Pulp Fiction. And before that, we heard most of the song Mile End by Pulp, which was from the 1996 film Trainspotting. While I have your ears, WTJU is supported by Beer Run, located at 156 Carlton Road in Charlottesville, offering curbside pickup for all in-store items. 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All right, let's keep it going. We are going to shift over to another classic, impactive film for me, The Crow from 1994. So many good bangers on this album, but I had to go with the mood. So this is Stone Temple Pilots with Big Empty. Enjoy.

Jesus, I've been waiting night and day. I didn't see the time.

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Let's see if we're that strong.

0: Coming up this Friday night at Offbeat Roadhouse, the jazz sounds of the Greg Moody Quartet. 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
2: All right, you're listening to Sneak Previews. I'm your host for this evening, Poppy No Good, and that was a pretty solid block of 90s soundtrack bangers. We just heard Leonard Cohen with Waiting for the Miracle. That was from the 1994 film Natural Born Killers. And, you know, I don't know, I'm embarrassed myself here being a DJ on radio, but that was from that movie was the first time I heard Leonard Cohen. And by that point, we were at the very graggly Leonard Cohen era. So when I actually heard his earlier stuff and heard that angelic voice, I was really thrown off. I don't know. Thought I'd share that, but that is still one of the classics and from a very classic movie. Before that, we heard Elliot Smith with Miss Misery from the 1997 film Good Will Hunting. And we started off that block with Stone Temple Pilots' Big Empty. That was from the 1994 film The Crow. Okay, while I have your ears, Charlottesville Tai Chi are holding an indoor yard sale at their new dojo space on Saturday, July 18th from noon to 3 p.m. All proceeds will help Charlottesville Tai Chi continue the many classes they hold for people of all ages. Sale items include furniture, tools, kitchenware, and more. The indoor sale will be at 923 Preston Avenue in Preston Plaza. For more information, email annmercer5678@gmail.com. All right. Just got you for about another 20 minutes, and then it'll be Straight No Filter, another one of my favorite shows. I'm not sure if it'll be Barrington or DJ Night Jazz, but guaranteed you're going to get some great jazz. And speaking of, a 90s soundtrack set would not be complete with one of my favorite composers, Angelo Badalamenti. This is from Twin Peaks' Fire Walk With Me. It's a real indication. Enjoy.

All right. We just heard two of the more eclectic songs, I think, of the 90s soundtracks, but two of my favorites. We just heard I Love You, Mary Jane. That was Cypress Hill and Sonic Youth from the 1993 soundtrack Judgment Night, which arguably, now I will say it is not the first times that metal and heavy metal artists and rappers joined forces to make rap metal. But it really, that soundtrack, I think, played a big role in popularizing the genre. So that was Cypress Hill and Sonic Youth. And before that, we heard Angelo Badalamenti's A Real Indication, which came from the 1992 David Lynch film Twin Peaks Fire Walk With Me. All right, I got it. Closing out tonight's sneak preview. Again, I'm Poppy No Good. Special shout out to Cameron for letting me sit in tonight. And up next, we got Straight No Filter with Barrington sitting at the pedals. So we're going to close out with two songs. First, we're going to listen to Wave Mutilation, UK Surf version by the Pixies from Pump Up the Volume from 1990. And closing it out with Bittersweet Symphony from Cruel Intentions from 1999. That'll be the Verve. All right. Thanks again. I'll see you next time. Take care.

0: I'm Dr. Anthony Lizerwitz, and this is Climate Connections. Each year, donors and foundations give billions of dollars to groups working to address climate change. But Edgar Villanueva of the Lumbee Tribe in North Carolina says only a tiny fraction goes to indigenous communities who have long cared for the earth.
1: I often think of those communities as having solutions, the best solutions to the problems that we are facing.
0: He says members of tribal communities may not have connections to wealthy donors or may lack certain credentials that foundations are looking for.
1: I stay up at night worrying about folks that I know who are so critical to this movement and yet have to spend half time or more out begging for resources to do their work.
0: So to help relieve that pressure, his organization, the Decolonizing Wealth Project, created the Indigenous Earth Fund. They raise money from donors and foundations, then distribute those funds to projects chosen by a group of Indigenous advisors. 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
1: Folks who I truly believe we can trust to guide us into the future and take care of this planet because they have stewarded it for so, so long.
0: Climate Connections is produced by the Yale Center for Environmental Communication. 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
3: 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And right now you're listening to Straight No Filter. 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And Wednesday nights, Gary and Steve bring you a world-spanning mix of modern jazz and the avant-garde. Tune in for a weekly dose of Living Time. Wednesday nights from 7 to 9. And first up this evening is something from saxophonist Jerry Weldon and his group,

0: Coming up this Friday night at Offbeat Roadhouse, the jazz sounds of the Greg Moody Quartet. 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
1: And we are back. And we started off the show in that first set with the wonderful saxophonist Jerry Weldon. And he was covering a Lee Morgan composition, Calling Miss Khadija. And that was from Jerry Weldon's album, The Summit, from 2024. And this one was issued on the Cellar Music Group label. And joining the saxophonist who was playing tenor sax there were Alonzo Demetrius on trumpet, Peter Lynn on trombone, Mike Bond on piano, Jason Clotter on bass, and Carmen and Tori Jr. on drums. 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And next up is the great Mary Stallings.

And we just heard a couple of great covers of the Bobby Hebb composition, Sonny. And that last one was from pianist Massimo Ferrau from his album Blue Bossa from 2017. That one was issued on Venus Records. And joining him were Nicola Barbone on bass, Roberto Fancinetti on the drums, and that was Ernestico on the congas. And before that, we heard the great Mary Stallings doing a vocal cover of that tune from her album Fine and Mellow from 1990. That one was issued on Clarity Records, and joining her there were Merle Hoover on the piano, Jeff Chambers on bass, Gaylord Birch was on the drums, and that was Noel Jukes on the tenor saxophone. And support for WTJU comes from the American Shakespeare Center, presenting Thornton Wilder's Our Town 2026, now through August 9th. The people of Grover's Corners remind us that the smallest details often carry the deepest meaning, leaving us with the question, do we ever realize life while we live it? Tickets for Our Town 2026 are at AmericanShakespeareCenter.com. And next up is the great vocalist Helen Merrill.

And in that last set, we started off with the great vocalist Helen Merrill covering the Jerome Kern Otto Harbach composition Yesterdays, and that was from her classic album of this her classic eponymously titled album from 1954, issued on MRC Records. And that's such a great album with great arrangements by the great Quincy Jones. And joining Helen Merrill there were Jimmy Jones on piano, Oscar Pettiford on bass, Bobby Donaldson was on the drums, Clifford Brown on trumpet, Danny Bank on the reeds, Barry Galbraith on guitar. And after that, we heard what was in fact a contrafact of Yesterday's. It was titled Golden Days, and that was from guitarist Perry Smith and his group, a quartet that he led during a live performance in Brooklyn. And the title of that album was Live in Brooklyn from 2019, issued on Smith Tone Records. And that was Perry Smith on guitar, of course. Melissa Aldana was on the tenor saxophone. Matt Aronoff was on bass. And Jay Sawyer was on drums. And Rockfish Wildlife Sanctuary, based in Nelson County, is dedicated to creating a vibrant and compassionate future for wildlife in Virginia and beyond. The devoted team of wildlife rehabilitators and volunteers rescue and care for more than 900 animals annually from across Virginia. The team also leads educational programming so folks from all walks of life can learn about the importance of our wild neighbors and native species. 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And next up is guitarist Mike Clement.

And we just heard trombonist Israe Butler and his group, and they were doing a Benny Green composition, the trombonist Benny Green, that is, one of his compositions titled Congo Lament. And I remember that tune from a great 1962 Blue Note album by Ike Quebec. And we'll get to that album in a minute to discuss its relevancy here. But that was a great book, great group right there with Israe Butler on trombone. And that was from his album, as I said, A Congo Lament from 2023. And joining the trombonists there were Doug Lawrence on the tenor saxophone, David Loeb on piano, Steve Flora on bass, and Bob Chamel on drums. And the trombonist Israe Butler says that this album was inspired by both Ike Quebec's 1962 album Easy Living and also by Benny Green's 1959 album Benny Swings the Blues. And that was a great cover there of that that composition, which I remember so well from Ike Quebec's Easy Living album. And before that, we heard drummer Skip Walker, and he was covering a Harold Tina Brooks composition, Good Old Soul. And that album, excuse me, that tune I remember originally hearing on Tina Brooks' 1960 Blue Note album, True Blue. And this album by Skip Walker was titled Tina's Contemplation, a tribute to Harold Tina Brooks. And this was recorded in 2022, and joining the drummer there were Tavis Shook on piano and Essiad on the bass. And we started out the last set with guitarist Mike Clement, and he was doing a tune written by him titled Surreal McCoy from his album Polka Dots and Ray-Bans from 2025, and this one was issued on the Cellar Music Group label. Mike Clement on guitar, Tris Duncan on the Hammond B3 organ, and that was Gerald Watkins on drums. And it is 8:01 p.m., and this is WTJU Charlottesville on 91.1 FM and worldwide at WTJU.net. 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On Saturday, July 18th, Y2 Karaoke returns, and on Sunday, Will D takes the stage. 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And Jazzmania, heard each Wednesday morning from 9 till noon, presents a diverse blend of modern and classic jazz as well as other forms of creative improvised music, a veritable smorgasbord of jazz. And next up is the saxophonist Art Ashir.